La música de los 80 y 90 presente en Discos por Siempre. Barber's here, put it in gear, lean your ear, cause the beat is real funky, dear. Barber's here, put it in gear, lean your ear, cause the beat is real funky, dear. Barber's here, put it in gear, lean your ear, cause the beat is real funky, dear. Barber's here, put it in gear.

Cemetery, it's 1 o'clock. A wolf is howling on a distant rock. It's time for the silent slaves waking up to open their graves. 1, 2, 3, and 4, grave by grave. More and more commemoration of transportation. Traces of our last generation. The shadows of the night have never died unsatisfied.

myself pet deeper still. The night I write by candlelight, I find in sight fundamental movement. So when it's black, this insomniac, take an original tack. Keep the beast in my nature under ceaseless attack. I get no sleep. I can't get no sleep.